looking for soul food and a place to eat. Went to the Apollo, you should have seen him go, go, go. They said, hey, sugar.

Yes, such a good one. How can you listen to that and not get up and dance? Tell me. In Control by Baker Boy. Oh, next up, this is a really cool track. This one goes for about 7 minutes. So, you know, sit back or whatever you're doing, enjoy it. This is by one of my favourite artists called Darkside. I'm pretty sure they're no longer around. Two youngish guys. I think they're in their 20s or 30s. This is called The Only Shrine I've Seen. It's very cool.

Deadmau, bring in the funk. What a cool dude. Honestly, when I first heard that, I couldn't believe it. I was like, what is he up to? Very cool. Now we're going to listen to Goosebumps by Australity.

fall, this new album from Yes already shines brighter than Aurora. Now, get ready for Love Lies Dreaming, and I'm not just talking about another Saturday night with Sassy, and a counter movement here on Raised on Rock with Mark O'Neill.

why wait until the band or artist is gone before you pay tribute to them? Now, I already mentioned the two that passed away, and Steve Howe is about 80 now, still playing great, so I figured, why not turn this into one of those shows? We heard Siberian Katru from Close to the Edge, Roundabout from Fragile, Close to the Edge 72, Fragile 71, as is the Yes album, Yours is No Disgrace. Now, I tried not to play any 20-minute songs, but the next album, Tales from Topographic Oceans, 1973, has four songs all around 20 minutes, so I can't avoid it with this one. We'll hear track one, The Revealing, Science of God, here on Raised on Rock.

0: Hey, we've already got a manager, man. He's been with us from the beginning.
1: Respectfully. We all have our roots. I believe in bands holding on to the roots. Those roots need to be augmented. Your manager here needs a manager. Example, if you hadn't run out in your contract in Phoenix, we could have sued over Russell's hand. But you left, negating the contract, forfeiting the deposit. You effectively traveled the long way to pay that promoter to electrocute you. Okay, your damages have put you way in the hole for this tour. Right now, you owe the record company more than you got, but your record's selling. There's money to be made.
0: So our manager, man, he's been with us from the beginning.
1: Respectfully. We all have our roots. I believe in bands holding on to the roots. Those roots need to be augmented. Your manager here needs a manager. Example, if you hadn't run out in your contract in Phoenix, we could have sued over Russell's hand. But you left, negating the contract, forfeiting the deposit. You effectively traveled the long way to pay that

0: 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Love to SEA.
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gathered from the hillsides in bright summer colors, and the brown earth bleached white at the edge of his gravestone.

Bow Eden Community Radio is so special. It is a friend for the lonely, entertainment for the bored, enthusiasm for the tired, news for the interested, inspiration for the thinkers, and a voice for the silent. This is given fully from the personality...